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I'm back on the record now, like I never left. Yeah, I'm back for a second round. Chill for a second now, cause the vibe's so smooth when I break it down. I'm back on the record now, like I never left. Yeah, I'm back for a second round.

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I'm back on the record now, like I never left. Yeah, I'm back for a second round. Chill for a second now, cause the vibe's so smooth when I break it down. I'm back on the record now, like I never left. Yeah, I'm back for a second round.

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Cause the vibe's so smooth when I pack it down. I'm back on a rockin' rap. I'm gonna have enough, yeah, I'm back for a second rap.

I'd rather hear how much you regret me and pray to God that you never met me than forget me.